0: back in the flesh. Yeah.
1: Yeah, definitely starting with a vibe, baby. Song number 5, Drake Shebang. Right here on 99 Jams, Miami's number one for hip-hop and R&B, where we got that ticket, Blitz to CA, and your chance to win is going down tomorrow, starting at 7 a.m., baby. But you're riding out with the turn-up partners on the grind, all the way live inside Miami's most wanted top 5 countdown. 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

0: Miami right here on 99 Jams, Miami's number one for hip-hop and R&B, where it goes down tomorrow starting at 7 a.m. We got that Ticket Blitz. If you trying to see Ye, man, he going to be in concert and it's going to be a movie. But you riding out with the Turn Up Partners on the ground all the way live inside Miami's Most Wanted Top 5 Countdown. And we want y'all to continue pushing your favorite song to the top, Jams fam, with that free and official 99 Jams app. It's your girl, She Hercules.
1: And DJ Lucky C. Yeah, man, we got a lot going on right now. We also got your way in to hang out with Juvenile DJ Nasty 305 June 22nd in our Honda South Miami Penthouse Performance Studio. It's going to be an absolute party. If you want to be on our guest

0: Yeah, we see y'all turning up to this one, baby. Song number two, It Depends, the remix. Right, y'all, that ain't our jams. Miami's number one for hip-hop and R&B. Riding out with your turn-up partners. Remind you, it's going down for that ticket blitz tomorrow, starting at 7 a.m. if you're trying to party with Yay, babe. But you're riding out with us, man. The turn-up partners in the building, all the way live inside Miami's Most Wanted Top 5. Countdown finally at the top, Jams fam. About to see what song number one is going to be. So, hey, I know y'all was putting in that work. It's your girl, she Hercules.
1: And DJ Lucky C, bless up to all of our turn-up partners, all of our Jams fam that made this countdown dance tonight. But we got a new vibe tonight. We got a new song number one, and we know that you want to sing. So let's jump right into it, man. Song number one, Tims, what you need?

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0: That ticket blitz, if you want to party with Kanye, that's right, it's gonna be real major. That starts tomorrow at 7 a.m but you partying with the Turn Up Partners on the Grind. You already know we are all the way live jams, fam, and we gonna be hooking you up. If you try to party with our brother DJ Nasty 305 and the legendary Juvenile, baby, hey, it's your girl She Hercules
1: 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Gonna

0: Megan Thee Stallion, BBB, right here on 89 Jams, Miami's number one for hip-hop and R&B, where you can win those Yay tickets going down tomorrow, starting at 7 a.m. bright and early. But you're riding out with the Turn Up Partners on the grind, and of course, we turn it up for you, man, because we got your way in to party with DJ Nasty 305 and Juvenile, man. It's your girl, She Hercules.
1: And DJ Lucky C. Yeah, we looking out for Lucky, caller number 9, so you and a friend can be in the building. 99 Jams, what's happening?
2: What's up?
0: Yo, what's up, baby? What's your name? Where you calling from?
2: It's Chantel. Calling from Tamarack. All
1: right. Yeah. Tamarack on the check-in. Congratulations. You are caller number 9.
0: That's right, man. You about to party with DJ Nasty 305 and the legend Juvenile for that 99 Jams Live. It's going to be an absolute movie. That's right, baby. Going down June 22nd inside this Honda of South Miami Penthouse Performance Studio. And we

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They talk they ish, man. 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Mariah the Scientist, is it a crime?

0: 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No holding back. 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
5: 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Yeah, shout out to my brother. His birthday's tomorrow. 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

10 minutes. All you gotta do is keep it locked right here, man. Your turn up partner is gonna get you over the hump the right way. But before we do that, before we continue to slide, it's a Woman Crush Wednesday. So let's vibe for our beautiful ladies. The baby, pop that thing on 99 Jams. Hey now.

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0: That's right, baby. Say not jams. Miami's number one for hip-hop and R&B. 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Remind you, it's going down tomorrow, 7 a.m. if you're trying to win them yay tickets. But we sliding all the way live for that 9 o'clock shutdown mix, man. It's your girl, She Jerky Lee.
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0: turning up with your turn up partners, man. You already know we on that grind, reminding you it's going down tomorrow starting at 7 a.m. if you want to win those tickets to party with Ye. But yeah, your girl, she Jerkley's DJ Lucky C in the biddy going all the way up for the 9 o'clock shutdown mix, man. Shouts out to everybody tapping in, showing that love, man. Neff, what it do? Jamal Wilson, Mama, Papa, Herc. Our Geminis out there, you know we got you, man. And the 9 o'clock shutdown mix is all brought to you by Attorney Big Al at 1-800-HURT-123. Accident, crash, slip, or fall. He always answers the call. And you know you got to continue to rock with the turn up on this, because in this next hour, oh yeah, we trying to make it make sense right here on 99 Jams.
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2: 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It's Pass. 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

0: 7 a.m. if you're trying to party with Ye. But you're riding out with the Turn Up Partners on the grind. And every night we try to make it make sense, Jams fam. And it never does because parents are supposed to keep their kids out of trouble. But wait until you hear why one South Florida mom ended up getting arrested alongside her son. It's your girl, She Hercules.
1: And DJ Lucky C. Man, oh man, I know mothers are supposed to take care of the sons and the sons love their mamas. But this story right here is going to have you like, what the hell is going on in the world today, man? This is just a crazy situation, and your Turn Up Partners are definitely on the job. We're going to try to make it make sense for you, and we also got to get back to the vibes. It's a motion party when we in the bitty, baby. Here's that boss man D-Lo on 99 Jams. Hey now!

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1: 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You ever hear a song and suddenly start texting somebody you know you shouldn't be texting? Yeah, that kind of night.
2: 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She's bringing the Kehlani World Tour to South Florida. 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

0: getting tickets to see Ye, oh yeah, you gotta make sure you wake up bright and early at 7 a.m. But you partying with the Turn Up Partners on the grind, of course, trying to make it make sense this hour, Jans fam, because we got a Miami mother making headlines for all the wrong reasons after police say a trip to a jewelry store turned into a family theft mission. Yeah, it's your girl, she Jerick Elise.
1: And DJ Lucky. See, the details of this story gonna have you shaking your head trying to figure out what the hell is going on in the world today, because I don't know what's really good, man. This is just crazy. But we're gonna get into the details. We're gonna try to make it make sense in less than 10 minutes. We also got a rep for the crib, 305 Bar Greasy. What up, what? It's 99 Jams. Hey, now.

0: The Turn Up Partners are locked in, but we gotta pause, because what we're looking at right now ain't making no kind of sense. 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
1: Yeah, Jams fam, let's try to make this one make sense, because we got a Miami mom in the news with her son involved with the police, and they was thinking they was like 007 and 008. Yeah, this don't make no sense at all, man. It's your girl, She Hercules.
2: And DJ Lucky, see what's crazy about this? The mom was on bail while she was pulling this stunt off. And this is crazy. Now she's back in jail after police say she was once again involved with her teenage son in a theft, man. Investigators say 41-year-old Linda Marie Palacio and her son were caught on surveillance video inside of a jewelry store in the Miami Design District in a restricted area of all places, where they allegedly stole an employee's purse. And police say the video showed Palacio holding open the backpack while the son placed stolen items inside. Now, here's the wild part. Authorities say Palacio was already out on bond, facing similar charges from another case where she's accused of having

app. Hop on that open mic feature and talk with us, baby. You already know how we do. You gotta keep it locked and make sure you vibe with us. We gonna get back to it. Pop that thing, the baby. Bend it on down, put your face on the floor. That to your legs can't stand. Hop, freak.

0: 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At Lone Depot Park in Miami.
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Tim's. What you need right here on 89 Jams, Miami's number one for hip hop and R&B, where we got a major ticket blitz to see Ye in concert. All you gotta do is wake up tomorrow starting at 7 a.m. and we got you, baby. But you still riding out with the Turn Up Partners on the grind. You know how we do each and every night. We turning up for you. It's your girl, She Jerk, you leave. Hey.

locked and loaded with all kind of tickets for all of the concerts you want to go to. And you know, your Turner partners are the plug. We're going to try to hook you up, man. In that next hour, we got more stories for you, more vibes. So let's continue to slide. Rod Wave 25.

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1: 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Huh, that sounds so rich. This is

0: another Ticket Blitz, baby. Win those yay tickets every hour on the hour from 7 a.m. to 7 p.m. So your next chance goes down tomorrow at 7 a.m. But you big vibing with the Turn Up Partners on the Grind. And we got to talk about it, man. BET just dropped the performance lineup for this year's BET Awards. And let's just say they got a little bit of everything for every generation, man. It's your girl, She-Dercules.
1: And DJ Lucky C. Yeah, we got to get into this lineup because it is stacked. 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

0: it back in the flesh. Yeah.
1: Definitely the latest from Drake, baby. That's that shebang right here on 89 Jams. Miami's number one for hip-hop and R&B, where you can win those Yay tickets tomorrow, starting at 7 a.m. bright and early. But you're out here riding out with the Turn Up Partners on the grind, letting you know what's on and popping in the culture, Jams fam, because BET said we're not picking sides between old school and new school. The performance lineup is packed with legends, superstars, and some of the hottest names in music right now, baby. It's your girl, she Drake, you leave.
2: And in North Miami, Monster DJ Lucky. See, make sure you set this alarm, set this on your calendar. June 28th, the BET Awards are going down, and we got the official performance lineup. Leading the charge, Cardi B, Doechii, Don Toliver, Timbs, Kehlani. We got legendary acts, Queen Latifah, Common, Jill Scott, Ricky Rose, and T.I. are all scheduled to perform. The show is also bringing some unique moments with French Montana and Max B. One thing BET does well is balance the legends with the new generation. This year lineup look like it's gonna be something for everybody.
1: Yeah, man, I cannot wait. Again, Jams fam, that's going down June 28th at the Peacock Theater in LA, and we gonna be watching live. Like you said, it's gonna be an absolute movie. So definitely tap in if you feel in that lineup. If you think they missed somebody, hit us up

0: that's one of them right here on 99 Jams. Miami's number one for hip-hop and R&B, where it goes down tomorrow starting at 7 a.m. We got that ticket blitz if you're trying to party with Ye up in concert, man. But you're riding out with the Turn Up Partners on the grind, of course. Still letting you know what's on and popping in the Culture Jams fan, because McDonald's is bringing back a fan favorite people have been asking for since like the 90s, man. The crispy fried apple pie is making its return, and we'll tell you when you can get your hands on it. It's your girl, She Hercules.
1: And DJ Lucky. See, the fried apple pie is officially returning to McDonald's nationwide June 23rd for a limited time. McDonald's replaced the fried version with the baked apple pie back in 1992. Fans say they've been asking for the crispy original to come back ever since. First introduced in 1968, alongside the Big Mac, the fried apple pie became a fast food classic, a nostalgic favorite for generations. And now it's returning. Fans are already talking about the popular apple pie McFlurry hack, crumbling a warm apple pie piece into the McFlurry and then adding the caramel for the extra sweet treat.
0: Okay.
1: Now, if the ice cream machine working, that sounds like a plan to me, man. So make sure you save the date, June 23rd, the fried apple pie returns.
0: Hey, that's what I'm talking about, man. We definitely gonna have to try that and just bring it back, like you said, to when times was just a simpler time, Lucko. So, Jams fam, let us know if you feeling it as well. I'm excited. You already know we some foodies out here, so we are looking forward to it. And when it drops, oh yeah, we gonna have a motion party, baby. Here's that Boss Man D-Lo.

0: 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This Friday, June 19th, 99 Jams invites you to the South Florida Black Legacy Celebration. You know where Black I'm proud. At Lone Depot Park in Miami.
1: Come on, Samara, take on the Giants. 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
1: 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Huh. That sounds so rich. 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Miami's number one for hip hop and R&B, baby.
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1: All too much rush and see a candlelight. I can't think straight because my mind ain't right. 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Don't matter, cause we disagreed on me, you up and leave. 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I told him I just want them gone before my Z, they please. For me, for me, for me.

Touch your soul right. 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
3: Now, Lowe's message of the day. I'm going to let y'all pick, and then we'll go with the message from there. So do you want it to start with keep going when the going gets tough, or let it all hang out?
4: I'm scared.
3: Nails, why don't you pick?
4: I'm scared. Hey, I let it all hang out, boy.
3: I like it.
4: That's the one I was scared of.
3: See, this one is going to be in honor of our girl, City Girl, JT. Okay, now this past weekend, you know what she did? She said, you know, Carisha might got a good song out here. Spend It is nice. I like it. But what I'm going to do is I'm going to get on stage and I'm going to let it all hang out. Okay? JT took them tatas and she bounced across that stage. And that's what I want to tell you to do in your everyday life. No matter what people is talking about, no matter what everybody else going on, as long as you're confident in yourself, okay? As long as you know you got it, let it all hang out. Don't let anybody stop you from being yourself. You show off. You show out. You put those pasties on your tatas and you come outside, Alton Walker. That's what you do, okay? Let it all hang out. Nails, did you like that one?
4: Yeah, you got me ready to run through a wall right now.
3: I like that. That's my message of the day. Now, how about you, Alton?
5: Oh, Lord, Jesus. I don't know how to come after that.
3: Hey, yo, pause.
4: Golly, Alton.
5: And that's what I'm going to do if you let them all hang out. Hello.
3: All right, listen, we got a lot going on. We are going to have an incredible show today, and we're going to be talking all about, is it okay for one of your friends to contact someone you dated? Now, say they in town, they just hanging out, and they're like, yo, I know so-and-so is a good time. Do you mind if I reach out to them? But then they don't tell you. Is that okay?
4: I don't know.
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0: This is 99 Jams, Miami's number one for hip hop and R&B. Good morning. It's the Morning Hustle Show.
1: Yeah.
0: I'm L'Oreal. Kyle Santillan's not here today. DJ Nails, Miami Dade's very own, is filling in for him. Alton Walker.
1: You know I'm here.
0: Okay. You are?
1: You know. I didn't hear what DJ did.
0: I didn't hear him say anything.
1: She done introduced you. You ain't gonna say hey.
0: He don't want to speak to us.
1: No, that's crazy.
2: No. I am speaking. I was just laughing at Alton over here, man. Alton's got people DMing me right now asking for his information. Like, what the
0: hell? Oh, no, well, that's not good. Are they men?
3: Wait a minute.
2: No.
3: Wait a minute there.
0: Okay, well, it's okay, Alton.
3: No, it's not.
0: Oh, all right. Well, listen to this. I had a little bit of an issue I need y'all to help me with. Okay, now, I'm a little bit of a hypocrite in this situation, but I had a friend that reached out to me the other day, and she said, yo, you know, I hit up so-and-so. He never hit me back, but I was trying to link so we could go to the parties and hang out. I'm in town. I want to go to the club. And the person that was a so-and-so was somebody that I used to date. So I'm like, well, why did she hit him and not tell me, right? So I thought that was a little weird. And as I got in my feelings a little bit, I remembered that I was in L.A. this past, like, couple weeks ago, and I actually hit one of my homegirl's ex-boyfriend.
3: Dang. And you didn't tell her?
0: But I didn't think about it because I called him bro. Yeah. You know what I mean? Like, we've always been really cool. But it dawned on me, like, oh, shoot, maybe I should have reached out to her first before I reached out to him.
3: I think you should have.
0: Right, so do y'all think that that's something you could do? Is it okay for your friends to stay in contact with somebody that you dated before?
1: It depends on how we broke up. You know what I'm saying? If you my close friend, my brother, or my family, and it was a bad breakup, don't you call them.
0: But what
1: if... I don't care if they got a flat tire. I don't care.
0: Okay, but I get what you're saying. But what if it's a mutual breakup, say y'all moved away and you're cool?
1: I mean,
0: like, is that sneaky of that person to reach out to them without telling you?
2: Listen, Lo, I am... Listen, if I break up with her... My homeboys, you break up with her too.
0: Oh my God. Yeah. But y'all don't even have an issue.
2: I mean, that's cool. Guess what? I used to date her. We broke up with her too.
1: My homeboy can't do that. But now that I'm thinking about it, my homeboy can never hit up my ex.
0: Why?
1: No. I don't care how cool. You got it out there. Thank you. Because no.
0: What if it's somebody you're currently dating? Because one of the people we're still dating. So does that make a difference?
1: Not especially if you don't. Now, if I'm still dating, if you don't hit me up first, that's disrespectful. You got to.
0: Really?
1: That's disrespectful. Contact me first. This is my girl. If I ever see you texting my girl without me knowing, yes, I'm coming for you.
0: But what's the point of having each other's information, right? We exchange information in the first place. You know that we have each other's number. It's not a group chat. So, like, if it was a group chat, then it'll be like, hey, guys, we're all in here together. But it's like, you know we have each other's number. Why do I have to hit you to utilize it?
2: Well, that's kind of how, like, right now in this world.

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2: All right, y'all, time to see if South Florida is moving smoothly or moving sideways. Snap, how's that traffic looking on the 305 and 954?
3: 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In Broward County at this time, there are no reported accidents or delays. Taking a ride to the other side in the 305. Looks like no reported accidents or delays at this time. And, of course, 99 Jams fam, we are doing something special. What is it? I'm talking about another ticket blitz. Win ye tickets every hour from 7 a.m. to 7 p.m. is what we got going on. So stay close, lock in. And of course, on the other side, we're talking about friendships, relationships. Should your friends be allowed to contact your partners without you knowing? Let's talk next.
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0: This is 99 Jams, Miami's number one for hip hop and R&B. Good morning. Morning Hustle Show, L'Oreal. Kyle Santillan is out, but DJ Nails is filling in for him. Alton Walker is in the building. And we are talking about y'all sneaky asses. 866-HUSTLE-8, 866-487-8538. Okay, so this is the case. Is it okay for your friend to be in contact with somebody that you are currently dating or previously dating, as long as it's just like, something platonic? Something friendly. Is it okay? Nails is saying
1: no. A big no. A capital N-O. Because if I break up with you, it's done, bro. You break up with her too. Unless, the only exception to me is if they knew each other before we started doing something. You know what I mean? Like, if they was friends before we started dating, okay, cool. Y'all might be cordial, but I still want to know if you talked to her, if you reached out to her after we broke up.
0: But they'll tell you in a conversation, like, yeah, I spoke to him last week. That would be fine.
2: No,
0: right?
2: Really?
1: Yeah.
2: Oh, really? What did y'all talk about?
0: Wasn't you? 866-487-8538. I feel like people could be platonic friends, but clearly y'all don't. Okay, no. We want to know what the hustlers think.
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1: Yes, sir.
0: L'Oreal, Alton Walker, Kyle Santillan's not here today, but DJ Nails, Miami. Why do I keep saying Miami?
2: Because they're Miami Campbell.
3: And I'm your homie, too, so you're trying to connect Miami and your homie together.
0: That's what it is. Miami-Dade's own DJ Nails, okay? That's better. We did it, y'all. Okay. But, yeah, we're talking all about relationships and can they cross over, okay? 866-HUSTLE-8, 866-487-8538. Is it okay for your friend to be in contact with someone that you're dating, previously dated, or whatever the case? Now, I feel like if it's for me, I can do it because I trust. What do you mean? Because I know that I don't want none of my homegirls, exes, currents, or any of that. But some people can't be trusted. I'm serious.
2: And I knew he was going to say that.
0: But it's true. It's true. Like I have certain friends that it's like, I've seen them move funny around men, like when men come around. I don't want her around my guy when I'm not around. You get what I'm saying? But then if it's somebody like me, you know I don't care about these. I don't love these hoes. So I never got my eye on your guy. You can always trust and believe that, okay?
1: That's crazy.
3: What? You know, one thing about Lo, we know about Lo. Lo don't be wanting nobody's sloppy seconds anyway.
0: Come on now. I would never let Alton around any of my exes, okay? Daryl, tell us what you got to say about this.
4: I don't care. I trust my friends and I trust my girls. Okay. What I don't want to be my girlfriend's friend's boyfriend's friend. Like, keep y'all stuff over there, because if you make me go hang out with him and you keep, I'm not telling, and then you're going to be mad that your girl gets cheated on.
1: Girlfriend friend, boyfriend friend.
4: Nah, so, like, you know, you got your girl, she have a friend, and then she brings her boyfriend. They want you to hang out. They got a double date.
0: So you're not trying to be cool with the boyfriend?
4: Nah, never.
0: What if it's a woman?
1: A woman can call a woman?
0: Yeah, like, say like, one of your homegirls is calling your ex-girlfriend, and they're hanging out.
1: That's fine. It's just as long if it's not a messy breakup. If it's not a messy breakup, then we good. My homegirl actually talked to one of my first ex. They are close right now.
0: So you're not scared that like she might tell some of your business by mistake?
1: Nah, I think she want us back together anyway. So I'm trying, you know.
0: Are you trying to help her help you?
1: I'm trying to, yeah.
3: And I'm thinking it ain't no fun if the homies can't have none in that scenario.
0: That's not true, because you don't even want your guys to be on the phone with your girl at all. So you don't want them to have none.
1: Wouldn't say that much.
0: Depends on the girl, I'm guessing. Okay.
3: Right.
0: All right. Well, keep your calls coming. 866-HUSTLE-8, 866-487-8538. Leave us a voicemail, because we definitely want to hear your views on this, hustlers.
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1: I know y'all out in that traffic, and God ain't please yo snap. Tell us what's going on in them streets.
6: 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In Broward County, we're looking at an accident, Oakland Park Boulevard at Northwest 84th Avenue. Taking a ride to the other side in the 305. We're looking at some closures due to a serious fire, Chrome Avenue southbound between Okeechobee Road and Tamiami Trail. Lastly, that wildfire is still causing all kinds of traffic havoc. The off-ramp is closed, Okeechobee Road northbound off-ramp to Chrome Avenue. 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
0: I know that's right. 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
1: I'm ready. 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
3: Shantice.
1: It daddy, sure is.
3: Daddy named Sean, mama named Tisa.
0: Did he get it right? Did he get it right?
1: He got it right.
4: I love us.
0: All
4: hey,
0: right.
4: Shantice.
1: Yeah.
4: You ready to play the game?
1: I'm ready. Come on.
0: All right, we got the cash grab coming up in a few minutes.
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28: Miami Sports Tourism is having a huge year. Between the Miami Dolphins, Miami Heat, the Marlins, Panthers, Inter Miami, and international events, South Florida remains one of the busiest sports markets. The FIFA World Cup energy is officially here, and South Florida is feeling it. Miami is becoming one of the biggest soccer hubs in the country with watch parties, visitors from everywhere, and fans bringing global culture into the city. I'm just excited because it's going down in the heart of Miami. What am I talking about? Loan Depot Park tomorrow. We're celebrating Juneteenth, and if you pull up, you may be able to get one of them 42 Jackie Robinson jerseys. Good morning, West Park. We're waking up to 81 degrees with a high of 94. And good morning, Perrine. We're waking up to 81 degrees with a high of 93. 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
4: It's the Morning Hustle Show. I'm L'Oreal. Alton Walker's right here. We got a special guest in the building with us, DJ Nails, filling for Kyle Santillan. But this is the time we've all been waiting for. Our girl Shantice is on the phone. Oh, and she sings.
5: She wants you to make sure you say Sean, not Shawn. She didn't like Shane.
4: She said, Shantice.
5: No. Is she serious about that?
6: Shantice, say it loud, say it proud.
4: Okay, I got it right. Okay, now we need you to get it right. And I'm talking about all 10 of these questions. Now, let me break down the rules for you. You got 60 seconds to answer 10 questions. Now, for every correct answer, you're going to get $10. If you get all 10 correct, you're going to get that $1,000, okay? That's what we're going for.
6: Yes.
4: Now, if you don't know an answer, you can pass, and we'll come back if you got some time at the end, but make sure the answer you give is the answer you want, because we have to go with that first answer, because our judge is Big Med.
7: Uh-huh.
4: He don't play.
6: All right, Big Med, stay with me.
4: I'm gonna be honest with you. The person you have to worry about is the person that's gonna help you this morning.
5: Yeah, I'm gonna help her.
4: That's Alton Walker. I know.
5: Why you doing that? Hey, she said hey. Now I feel like I want you to win, but I it don't matter to me.
6: You want me to win, Alton?
5: Oh, now you say it like that. Yes, I can. I'm gonna give you an answer. You ready, baby?
6: Yeah, I'm ready.
5: Your answer is the drum.
6: The drum.
7: Really? Yeah. The drum?
5: All right. That's the best I had.
4: I'm not gonna lie, he gave you the worst answer, and I knew he was going to do that.
5: You know I ain't good at giving out answers, though.
6: I knew he was, because he always trying to make somebody lose.
4: Yeah, he always trying to make people lose, and that's so crazy. Why would you do this? But you know what? These questions are not that difficult. I feel like you got it still, girl. Don't listen to him.
6: Let's go.
4: Okay, here we go. Now we got 60 seconds throwing up on the clock. Nails.
8: I'm ready.
4: You ready?
8: Yes. You ready, Shantice?
6: That's what they call me and my family when I'm in trouble.
4: Ooh. So that means you better get this right. You ready?
6: Yes.
4: Oh, time starts now. What is 14 times 3?
6: 37.
5: Yeah, I probably should have gave you that.
4: Spell the word visitor.
6: Visitor, V-I-S-I-T-O-R.
4: Which of these instruments belong to the percussion family? Is it a flute, trumpet, or drum?
6: Drum.
4: Which legendary hip-hop artist is known worldwide by the nickname Biggie Smalls?
6: Chris.
4: Okay, you said Chris, right?
6: Yeah, Christopher Wallace.
4: Okay, there we go. What U.S. state is the famous Grand Canyon located in?
6: Arizona.
4: How many years are in one single century?
6: 100.
4: What is the capital of Japan?
6: Tokyo.
4: Which city in New York is widely recognized as the birthplace of hip-hop music?
6: Brooklyn.
4: Which of these are primary color? Is it purple, green, or yellow?
6: Green. I'm lying. It's yellow.
4: Is the specific name for a female deer?
6: Doe.
4: Okay. It says, the question says, what city in New York?
7: I got it. I'm with you.
4: Okay.
6: All right. Get me.
4: Oh, no. The truth.
6: Play some hip hop. Top Chop, play me, yo.
4: Listen, I'm always on the side of winning, but I'm from Brooklyn, and there's a big difference between Brooklyn and the Bronx. There's boroughs in between.
5: We asked you, what is 14 times 3? You said something in the 30s. It's 42. You got that wrong. You said something 30-something, all right? She gave you
6: number 37.
5: Yeah, she gave you number 4. Which legendary hip-hop artist is known worldwide by his nickname Biggie Smalls, Notorious B.I.G.?
4: She got that one right.
5: She gave you 2, Chris. All right. What city in New York is widely recognized as the birthplace of hip-hop music? It's the Bronx or New York City. You said Brooklyn, and you're not. She's not gonna give you that one. I'm sorry.
4: Yeah, the Bronx.
5: She's from that area.
4: And
5: not,
4: even if you my say bad. New York City, that would have been Manhattan. Yeah, none of them are Brooklyn.
5: This one you got right the second time, but you remember we only take your first answer.
4: That's right.
5: So we said which.
6: No, I don't remember that.
5: Yeah, we do. Which of these are primary colors? You said green. The answer is yellow. You did say you were lying. But I'm sorry.
4: You were lying.
5: We got to go with the first answer. So you got one, two, three, four, five, six,
4: this
5: seven.
4: This takes him a long time. I didn't know he could count
5: you
4: that
5: got
4: high.
5: Seven.
3: Hey, that's
5: eight. You got seven correct. $70.
4: Hey, guess what? That's coming out of Nell's paycheck this week.
3: Hey, I got a little bonus because I got to be a guest on the Morning Hustle.
4: Yeah, right? I know that's right.
3: And that's gas money
4: in.
3: For you. Come on now.
6: Yes, it is.
4: So that's what you're going to do with the money?
6: No, girl, we're going to eat on that.
4: I know that's right. Yeah, you got anybody you want to shout out before we let you go?
6: I want to shout out to my daughters, Salia, Samia, the Sailor family, the Young family.
5: All right.
6: Monique,
5: all right.
6: Kiki,
5: all right.
6: You know, John, okay. Slugger.
5: You better stop her, Gloria, because she's going to keep going.
4: I'm going to let her live. They're going to feed all them people that come out and she just won.
5: I bet like, you want to
3: cook
5: dinner.
3: Let her cook.
5: That's what she gonna do, cook.
4: Hey, sis, hold on the line. We got your money waiting for you.
6: All right.
4: If you feel like you could do better than our girl, Shantice, all you got to do is text cash, C-A-S-H to 71007, and that $1,000 could be yours.
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2: 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Morning Hustle in the buildings. L'Oreal, Kyle Santilli, and Alton Walker. And the lowdown's coming up next. All right, man, we're checking those Miami streets with traffic. Here's Rob O'Snap. Good morning, homie.
4: Good morning, Kyle. Welcome to work. 714, live from the DeBesman and Dover Accident Attorney Traffic Center. 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Call 866-954-MORE. In Broward County, we're looking at an accident. Oakland Park Boulevard at Northwest 84th Avenue. Taking a ride to the other side in the 305. We're looking at some closures due to a serious fire. Chrome Avenue, southbound between Okeechobee Road and Tamiami Trail. Lastly, that wildfire is still causing all kinds of traffic havoc. The off-ramp is closed. Okeechobee Road, northbound off-ramp to Chrome Avenue. 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

0: 99 Jams. Good morning. Brand again.
1: Yes.
0: Okay. How you feel like you're going to do in this $1,000 cash grab?
1: Yes.
2: No, that was a question.
1: What? Can you repeat it one more time?
0: How do you feel you're going to do? How confident are you that you can win this $1,000?
1: Very confident.
0: Okay.
2: What's your name?
1: It's too early. Yes. Give me a minute.
0: That's all right. Okay.
1: All right. Why y'all laughing?
0: You are hilarious. That's why.
3: She ready.
0: When we come right back, Brandon is going to shoot a shot at that $1,000 cash grab up next.
4: The vibe with the morning hustle.
0: Miami, appreciate y'all rocking with us like you do every day. Let's see what's happening on these streets.
5: 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In Broward County at this time, there are no reported accidents or delays. Taking a ride to the other side in the 305. An accident has the left lane blocked. I-95 southbound before Northwest 135th Street, Opa-locka Boulevard. Also, we're still dealing with that wildfire. We have a few locations closed. Okeechobee Road northbound off-ramp to Chrome Avenue. And, of course, Okeechobee Road southbound off-ramp to Chrome Avenue. That is closed due to that wildfire. This traffic report is sponsored by FIFA Fan Festival at Bayfront Park. The FIFA Fan Festival at Bayfront Park is the soul of the World Cup 2026 in Miami. From June 13th through July 5th, experience 23 days of football energy with free entry, live music and shows, giant match screens, food, cold beverages, and family-friendly activities for all ages. And, of course, a big congratulations shout-out to Tiffany Rogers. Hollywood, Florida picked up them tickets to hang out with ye. Yeah, it's going down June 28th at the Raymond James Stadium in Tampa, Florida. Uh-huh. Yeah, so remember, all day today, 7 a.m. through 7 p.m., your chance to win a pair of tickets happens here.
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16: Miami sports tourism is having a huge year. 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We're celebrating Juneteenth, and if you pull up, you may be able to get one of them 42 Jackie Robinson jerseys. 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I'm just excited. Good morning, West Park. We're waking up to 81 degrees with a high of 94. And good morning, Perrine. We're waking up to 81 degrees with a high of 93. 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
1: 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Right about now, let's check in with our guy Snap. 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
2: 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In Broward County at this time, there are no reported accidents or delays. Take it a ride to the other side in the 305. An accident has the left lane blocked. I-95 southbound before Northwest 135th Street, Opa-locka Boulevard. Also, we're still dealing with that wildfire. We have a few locations closed. Okeechobee Road northbound off-ramp to Chrome Avenue. And, of course, Okeechobee Road southbound off-ramp to Chrome Avenue that is closed due to that wildfire. This traffic report is sponsored by Fresh from Florida. Chef Justin with Fresh from Florida is here reminding you that the best part of summer is already here. Locally grown Fresh from Florida watermelon. Fresh from Florida. There's sunshine in every bite. 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When you here, Mariah the Scientist, 866-991-JAMZ. Is it a crime for you to want to hang out with Ye? Nope. That's the song to listen out for. Mariah the Scientist, is it a crime? 866-991-JAMZ. Those tickets are yours.
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0: 99 Jiggy Jams. 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L'Oreal, Kyle Santillan, Alton Walker here. 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
1: That's right. And if you need some money, we got that money for you. Just text CASH, C-A-S-H, to 71007. We'll give you 10 questions, 60 seconds. Get them all right. You'll walk away with that $1,000 for your pocket.
0: Absolutely. Put a little money in your pocket. Maybe go out on a date to somebody that turns you on. Mm-hmm. Matter of fact, maybe that person did something strange, something weird, something odd that kind of made you attracted to them even more than you were in the beginning.
1: That ish turns me on. Yeah, yeah. You know where that's from?
2: No.
1: Waiting to exhale.
0: Oh, yeah. That's okay. Well, since you're singing about it, you ever experienced that?
1: I did. You know what I thought was really weird, and I don't know why this made me like this person more, but I had went out with a guy that I was talking to, and one of my friends was there. Like, it was a bunch of his friends, and my friend came with me, too. And everything was fine. Everything was good. Like him, whatever. But my friend started talking to me, like whispering to me some stuff or whatever. And I'm not thinking nothing of it. It was loud in there. So I'm talking back to my friend. And he leans in and he goes, "What are we whispering about? I want to hear the conversation." And I just thought that was so cute. I thought it was so cute because I'm like, he don't even want me to have a conversation without him being involved in it. It.
0: Oh,
1: so
0: that's
1: like kind of weird.
0: A little jealousy.
1: Like, is it jealousy or is he just wants to be involved? He wants to know everything I'm talking about.
0: He wasn't involved.
1: I thought that was cute.
2: Okay. Yeah. 10 years, he's still doing it. You like,
1: right. get out my business.
2: I had a woman fart, pass gas.
1: Ew.
2: And you know, women don't do that in front of men.
1: No.
2: But she, it wasn't that she did it. It was her response. I was like, dang. She's like, man, I couldn't hold it. I'm not about to hold it for
1: ew.
2: You. I was like, I like you. Yeah. Like, you did something.
3: That's disgusting.
2: Because it was like, till this day, I've never heard my mom pass gas, my sisters, like any other. But this woman was just like, man, I'm not doing that. Like, I done impressed you enough.
1: Like a man.
2: I'm not holding. Like, what we doing? Like, I ain't trying to do that.
1: Yeah, but to say that, you could have at least said, "Excuse me."
2: I mean, she did, but she was like, "I'm not about to hold it for you."
1: That's
0: too. I used to just like that when I visited my wife before we lived together. Her place was always clean. I just thought that was great.
1: Oh,
0: like, damn, you ain't got to pick nothing up. It's all right over here. That's all I
1: now
0: got.
1: Now she leaving purses on the back of every door.
0: No, now she let me leave my stuff right where it's at. Won't pick my stuff up. It's crazy. I might not go home for 2 weeks. There's a water bottle right where
2: still
0: I left
2: right
0: it.
2: So you love your water bottle.
1: You see what I'm saying?
2: 2 weeks ago.
1: You marry LaShonda, not a maid. Okay.
0: What's something that somebody did that was weird, different, strange, but it made you like them even more? 866-HUSTLE-8, 866-487-8538. Let's talk about it.
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7: 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Call 866-954-MORE. In Broward County at this time, there are no reported accidents or delays. Taking a ride to the other side in the 305. A disabled vehicle has the left lane blocked. Palmetto Expressway, eastbound at Red Road, Northwest 57th Avenue. There is stop and go traffic from Ludlam Road, Northwest 67th Avenue. Taking a ride to the other side in the 305. We have some closures due to that serious fire. Chrome Avenue, southbound, and of course, northbound between Okeechobee Road and Tamiami Trail. It is closed. The wildfire has the off-ramp closed. Okeechobee Road, southbound and northbound, off-ramp to Chrome Avenue. 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Yeah, you got to lock in right here on the People Station. 99 Jams, good morning.
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0: What's something weird somebody did that turned you on or made you like them even more? 866-HUSTLE-8, 866-487-8538.
1: Oh, I got another one.
0: Oh, what you got?
1: All right. I was talking to this guy, and I seen him wash the dishes, and I was like, I think I kind of like him, because he could've...
0: That's weird, though.
1: Yeah,
2: you don't wash dishes now.
1: You get what I'm saying? He ain't had to do that. There was plenty of people around that would have washed the dishes, but he didn't look like or act like he was above nobody else. He went over there and he washed the dishes.
2: That's something, man. You know, come on, man. You know guys don't wash dishes, man. Come on, man.
1: And he looked like he really cleaned them, because most men, I wouldn't eat off a dish that Alton.
2: Come on, man. Well, I'll put them in a dishwasher.
1: You look like he don't even wear lotion, so I think about it. You know what I mean? So
0: you
1: I know
0: what
1: he
0: I say. Once
1: soap.
0: I started having kids, all that kind of stuff is not my job no more.
1: You see what I mean? Lazy dudes like you. Dishes. But when I see him wash that dish, it was so sexy.
2: And with his hand,
1: With the sponge with a lot of soap.
2: That's the one right there.
1: With a lot of soap.
2: That's the one.
0: Insane. All right, let's keep it going, man. 866-HUSTLE-8, 866-487-8538. Corey, what you got for us?
3: Man, so my girlfriend, she go to the grocery store every day. Like, no exaggeration. Every day.
0: She don't shop for the week.
3: I'm talking about all these. Walmart, Dollar Tree. I'm from every day. So I'm like, I never saw that before. But I'm like, okay, that's cool.
1: So you always stocked up over there.
3: Right.
1: You ain't never go hungry.
3: I'm trying to tell you, man. All the snacks, everything.
1: All the snacks.
2: Eating all her kids' snacks.
0: Yeah. Why don't she just shop for a week?
1: She like it fresh.
3: Look, I ask her all the time why she don't just make a list. I don't know, man. I think it's her little therapy thing or something.
0: Mm. That might turn you on, boy.
2: That's going to be in your vials.
1: He going to be 400 pounds.
3: A little bit, man.
0: Lo said he going to be like 400 pounds. I hope he got a gym membership.
1: But I'll tell you what, I like a man that eats sushi. And I don't mean that kind. I'm talking about the actual raw fish. Like, not shrimp tempura. That would be crazy.
2: Wait a minute.
0: I didn't know where we was going.
1: What? We're talking about food and weird things.
2: I mean, I originally thought about the original sushi, but then when you said not like the...
0: Right.
1: I'm saying not like that, because I know y'all was about to try to say like something.
2: But then when you said that, I thought about regular sushi
0: until you said
2: that. Yeah, then I thought about
0: that. Was weird.
1: Now, any other time, sushi. Y'all be quick to be like, pause and this, that, and the third. Getting ahead of it is nothing wrong with it.
0: How y'all still slow even when I'm ahead? All right. Keep the phone calls coming, man. 866-HUSTLE-8.
2: I like when the girl is get ahead of it, too. It's the weirdest thing.
0: 866-487-8538. What's something weird somebody did to make you like him even more?
4: We are the Morning Hustle.
0: Good morning to you, Snap. How's the traffic looking out there this morning?
5: 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Call 866-954-MORE. In Broward County, still no reported accidents or delays. Taking a ride to the other side in the 305. We're still dealing with that disabled vehicle. The left lane is blocked. Palmetto Expressway eastbound at Red Road. There is stop and go traffic from Northwest 67th Avenue. We're still dealing with that wildfire. The off-ramp is closed. Okeechobee Road northbound and southbound off-ramp to Chrome Avenue. Be mindful of the area. 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And of course, a big congratulatory shout out to Demetria Berry out of the 305. Picked up some tickets to Kanye West Possibilities Tour. It's going down June 28th, Raymond St. James Stadium in Tampa. Wednesday, which is yesterday and today, we do win every hour from 7 a.m. to 7 p.m. Your next chance to happen is to win in the 9 a.m. hour. And we're 10 minutes away, less than 10 minutes away from that commercial-free Open Your Eyes Morning Mix special guest DJ Nasty 305 in the building.
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22: Miami sports tourism is having a huge year. Between the Miami Dolphins, Miami Heat, the Marlins, Panthers, Inter Miami, and international events, South Florida remains one of the busiest sports markets. The FIFA World Cup energy is officially here, and South Florida is feeling it. Miami is becoming one of the biggest soccer hubs in the country with watch parties, visitors from everywhere, and fans bringing global culture into the city. I'm just excited because it's going down in the heart of Miami. What am I talking about? Loan Depot Park tomorrow. We're celebrating Juneteenth, and if you pull up, you may be able to get one of them 42 Jackie Robinson jerseys. Good morning, West Park. We're waking up to 81 degrees with a high of 94. And good morning, Perrine. We're waking up to 81 degrees with a high of 93. 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

0: 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Inside the Open Your Eyes Morning Mix. 99 Jams Mike. It's number one for hip hop and R&B. And of course, we are putting tickets in your hand every hour. Tickets to hang out with Kanye in Tampa. It's going down June 28th. Raymond James Stadium in Tampa. You want your tickets? You got to lock in. And of course, this mix was being brought to you by Domestic Adobe Accident Attorneys. 866-954-MORE. And of course, what's trending? Before we get up out of here, I got to let you know something. Miami Sports Tourism is having a huge year. Between the Miami Dolphins, Miami Heat, the Marlins, Panthers, Inter Miami, and international events, South Florida remains one of the busiest sports markets because it's going down in the heart of Miami. What am I talking about? Loan Depot Park tomorrow. We're celebrating Juneteenth. And if you pull up, you may be able to get one of them 42 Jackie Robinson jerseys. The FIFA World Cup energy is officially here, and South Florida is feeling it. Miami is becoming one of the biggest soccer hubs in the country with watch parties, visitors from everywhere, and fans bringing global culture into the city. I'm just excited. Good morning, West Park. We're waking up to 81 degrees with a high of 94. And good morning, Perrine. We're waking up to 81 degrees with a high of 93. 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

see Kanye, but I want to make sure that you are in the building to hang out with DJ Nasty Theo 5 and Juvenile this Monday. So give me a call. I want to put you on a friend on the list. 866-901-5269 is K-Fox on 99 Jams, the People's Station.

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3: Mike Whitney. Yeah.

0: been happening just in the world, in the world of sports. Big ups to Colombia. They beat Uzbekistan yesterday in that big soccer match. And the parade is going on today for the NBA World Champions, the New York Knicks. So a lot of preparation happening in New York. A lot of people flying out. Either you're there or you're headed there as we speak. And you're about to hop on a flight. And Monday, it's going down with DJ Nasty 305 and Juvenile for that Big Jams Live. So I want to put you in a friend on the list right now. Nighty Night Jams, what's up? Who's this?
1: Shandria.
0: Shandria, where you calling from?
1: I'm calling from Coconut Grove.
0: What you doing, Shandria? Why you laughing?
1: Because I can't believe I got through. There's no way I got through.
0: Listen, there is a way you got through. You talking to me. Believe it, girl. You're my night caller. You're going to be hanging out with Juvenile and DJ Nasty 305. How's that sound?
1: That is amazing.
0: It is amazing. It's going down this Monday inside the Honda of South Miami Penthouse Performance Studios right here at 99 Jams. And you and a friend are going to be in the building, okay?
1: Yes,
0: girl. What's that since you play the most music and has the most free tickets and hang out with Juvenile?
1: 99 Jams.
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0: Chris Brown's IG, he said that he getting in the gym because they taking shirts off. Shirts off all day for that tour. And now I'm with it. It's K-Fox on 99 Jams, YB's number one for hip-hop and R&B. 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Let me take you to the streets. 99 Jams, what's up? Who's this?
1: This your boy Jay representing that Palm Beach. You already know.
0: Hi, Jay representing Palm Beach. What you got going on today, Jay?
1: I'm trying to get the Kanye West tickets. You already know it.
0: All right. If I give you these Kanye West tickets, it's a road trip. Who you taking on a trip?
1: No, I'm going to take my girl down there with me.
0: Okay. As long as the ladies is getting some love, I'm hooking you up with these tickets to go see Kanye. You're my ninth caller. Congratulations.
1: It's a good celebration. On this pre-Juneteenth Thursday, you know what I'm saying? Thank you, K-Fox.
0: You are so welcome on this pre-Juneteenth Thursday. But listen, we represent 365 over here, baby. All right?
1: You already know.
0: You are going to see Ye June 28th at the Raymond James Stadium in Tampa. You and your lady are going to have an amazing time. 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
1: Hey, Jill. 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

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I got you. Don't worry. He's performing live in Tampa for the Possibilities Tour. It's K Fox on Lady Night Jazz, Miami's number one for hip hop and R&B. Let's start out with the baby. 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
1: 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Huh. That sounds so rich. This is 99 Jam. Miami's number one for hip hop and R&B, baby.

0: Turn us on and leave us there. No skips. No fillers. Just hit after hit after hit.
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0: 99 jams. The most music.

the scientist already that jazz. Miami's number one for hip hop and R&B is Kate Fox. And I got your tickets to go see Yay for the Possibilities Tour. The production on this tour is insane. He's literally performing on top of the world. Give me a call, 866-901-5269. And I got your tickets right now. Lil Uzi Vert, what you saying on 99 Jams of People Station? I know.

0: your boy, man, D-Lo, shake that, but don't shake it too hard. It's hot outside, okay? It's going up to 91 degrees. It's going to feel like it's 110 degrees outside, so there is another heat advisory. Stay hydrated. It's K-Fox on 99 Jazz, Miami's number one for hip-hop and R&B. And, of course, we got your tickets every hour to go see Ye up until 7 p.m. So let me take it to the streets right now. 99 Jazz, what's up? Who's this?
1: Terry.
0: What's up, Terry? Where you calling from?
1: Miami.
0: Happy Thursday.
1: Happy Thursday.
0: Happy pre-Juneteenth day.
1: Yes, happy Juneteenth.
0: What you got going on?
1: Nothing, on my way to work.
0: Where you work at?
1: For the city of Miami.
0: Well, let me tell you, you're going to have some haters because you are going to see, yay, baby, you're my ninth caller. You're going to work with a smile on your face. Yes,
1: yes, I am.
0: It's going to be at the Raymond James Stadium in Tampa, June 28th. Congratulations, girl.
1: Okay.
0: Yes, what's that station playing the most music and has the most free tickets to go see? Yay!
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Yes, we got your tickets every hour until 7 p.m. to go see Kanye West for the Possibility Tour in Tampa in less than 6 minutes. I'm going to let you know what's going on inside the Fox Report. But first, here's Keisha Cole. It's time to sing to the top of your lungs.

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0: She's always in the know. 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
3: All right, beautiful people, let's get into it. This is the Feel Good Fox Report. So Barack Obama and Michelle Obama both delivered heartfelt speeches at the opening of the Presidential Center in Chicago. Here's how Michelle started it off.
4: I am so proud of my husband. He's really messed up. I'm giving him some time because this beautiful skirt that my stylist Meredith Koop picked out, that is a portrait, my favorite portrait of my mom. He didn't know it existed until just a few minutes ago. Marion would have been so proud. She was so proud of her son-in-law and the man that he is and has been to our family. Always dreaming, probably way too big, but always pulling it off. Thank you for doing this for the South Side of Chicago.
3: Yeah, the picture on Michelle Obama's skirt of her mom was so beautiful, and her mom passed back in 2024 at the age of 86. And in more feel-good news, rapper French Montana decided to step in after a New York City cab driver's cab was obliterated by New York Knicks fans. First of all, he had to find him via social media. He finally linked up with him, and French Montana sat down with CBS Mornings to talk about why he gave him a $75,000 check, and he committed to taking care of 6 months of his living expenses.
5: When I first came to America with my father, he kind of was trying to open up his own businesses, and him driving a taxi was one of them. And I just saw a man try to feed his family, just getting. Mm-hmm. I asked him, do he even watch the Knicks? He said, I don't even know what the Knicks is.
6: Wow. Right.
5: So he just happened to be working around the place, and you know, and things unfortunate happened to him. He don't deserve it. So we all came together to help him.
7: So his story, it pulled at your heartstrings. There was something very familiar.
5: It hit a nerve.
7: It hit a nerve.
5: Yeah.
7: And what was it like when he received that check?
5: I mean, he was happy. I told him I want 10% back.
3: Knowing French Montana, he probably did tell him that too. And the parade for the New York Knicks is going down as we speak. But let me tell you who's going to be on the float, okay? Wu-Tang Clan, Mobb Deep, Remy Ma, Q-Tip, Fab, Ja Rule, Fat Joe, The Lox, Mary J. Blige, and Miami's own Young Miami. So I was thinking about this. Why is Young Miami on the float for the New York Knicks? Maybe she feels like she has an affinity for New York because she used to date Diddy. I'm just throwing out a theory there. You can find these stories and more on our personality page at 99jazzmiami.com under K-Fox. And the Midday Rush Mix is up next with DJ Lucky C. We commercial free, baby. 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
0: Wake up. Miami is waking up with the Morning Hustle featuring L'Oreal, Kyle Santillan, and Alton Walker.
8: I wake up with them
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10: We have a question today that came in for Uncle Alton, and it reads, it says, Uncle Alton, my daughter's been acting up all year. Her grade's been low. She recently cussed out a teacher. Now she's a junior and want to go to the junior senior prom. Mm. Do I let her go? Oh, yeah, no, she can't go. You acting up, you flunking out, you acting, cussing teachers out? No, you acting like this Love and Hip Hop homeroom edition. No. And I'm tired of this prom anyway, because these kids have took prom to a whole nother level.
8: Mm-hmm.
10: Y'all are renting expensive cars for these kids. They're doing prom proposals,
6: yeah,
10: and all this stuff. One girl, they doing, you know, because they doing these big entries now. So
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10: One girl pulled up in a hearse.
8: Oh, she
10: did y'all
8: killed,
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8: I'm
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8: with her.
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8: Yeah, yeah.
10: No.
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0: tickets. Sunday Night Jams, Miami's number one for hip-hop and R&B on this Friday Eve, on this Juneteenth Eve. A lot of things happening. A lot of things going on.
1: Yeah, a lot of things ain't on. How about that? Like the microphone.
0: Well,
1: yeah.
0: Turn your mic on then.
1: Oh, it's my job?
0: Yes, it's your job. No, no, you no, up, turn it on.
1: Hold on, wait a minute.
0: You up, turn it on.
1: Hold on, let's be very clear. Hold on, you better relax. I'm doing you a favor. You better relax.
0: What are you talking?
1: You better
0: relax.
1: You
0: know, shout out to everybody in the chat right now. I let them know that we got Yay tickets on 99 Jams Miami on that IG.
1: You better believe it.
0: They trying to get these Yay tickets. Yep. He's performing in Tampa at the Raymond James Stadium.
1: Yep.
0: So what song are they listening out for to get these Yay tickets?
1: You know, I'm going to do something different today.
0: Okay.
1: I'm going to play Kanye West, Rihanna, and Swiss Beatz.
0: Okay.
1: The song is called Famous.
0: Yes, I do like that song.
1: I love that song.
0: Yes.
1: And Miami, you're going to love it too, because you're going to get them Yay tickets when you hear it.
0: And he's performing on top of the world. The production quality
1: for
0: his tour is insane.
1: Yeah, it's nuts.
0: You definitely want to be there. So we got you. When he plays Famous by Yay, hit us up at 866-915-269. DJ Nasty 305 is doing his things in the ones and twos right now in the middle of the day. Look at this.
1: See,
0: I appreciate you. Thank you.
1: That's what happens when you step up.
0: Mm-hmm, thank you.
1: I like that.
0: I know that all too well.
1: No, you don't.
0: Yes, I do. It's 99 Jams, Miami's number one for hip-hop and R&B. It's a Midday Rush Mix.

0: Juice is a Rush mix on 99 Jams, Miami's number one for hip-hop and R&B. We go for hour long, hour strong. We commercial-free. That's what we do. You know what it is, man.
1: You know what it is.
0: How you feeling, Nasty? It's always a pleasure working alongside you.
1: Let me tell you something.
0: I learned so much.
1: Let me tell you something. One thing about it, two things for sure. When you get the opportunity to work with a legend like Kate Fox, you always embellish that opportunity. You know what I'm saying? So the fact that I'm here, I'm forever grateful.
0: And I feel the same way about you.
1: Thank you so much.
0: You know, because after this, you got to continue on. You got more tickets.
1: You better believe
0: it. And more tickets to give away.
1: Every hour, baby, this thing. Nobody do it like us. Nobody. You understand me? Nobody do it like us.
0: So you heard the famous song that you was listening out for to win the tickets.
1: That's right.
0: So let's see who knew what the assignment was, and let's take it to the streets. 99 Jams, what's up? Who this?
2: This is Kay from Cooper City.
0: Kay from Cooper City. Where you going, girl?
2: Oh, I'm headed home. I just dropped the kids off the camp.
0: Okay, that means you free. You got freedom, girl. My ninth caller.
2: Yay, thank you so much. I'm so excited.
0: Yes, it's going down June 28th at the Raymond James Stadium in Tampa. It's a road trip. Who's your road dog?
2: My husband, Mike.
0: All right, shouts out to hubby Mike. Y'all gonna have a good time. Go turn up.
2: Yes.
0: What's the station playing the most music and has the most free tickets to go see Yay?
2: 99 Jams.

0: Why are you looking at me like that? Nasty, I don't understand.
1: What's up with the ew?
0: No. What's wrong with that?
1: What, you hear the bed squeaking? Ew.
0: It's 99 Jams. Might be Civil War for hip hop. I'm not messing with you today. You know, we got these Kanye West tickets.
1: Look at you.
0: Kanye West tickets hour between now and 7 p.m.
1: Yeah, that's what happened when you...
0: Shout out to Kate. She just won her pair. So I got another pair coming up for you at 1 p.m. Now, you played that Young Miami Spin That.
1: Yes, I did.
0: Love that song.
1: That's my sister.
0: Yes, big up to

0: and Young Miami, which is very interesting. Uh-huh. Everybody that I named before Young Miami is from New York.
1: Right.
0: Young Miami's from Miami, of course.
1: The 305.
0: So
1: baby.
0: Why is she on the flow?
1: That's probably a record label thing.
0: You think so? Because I'm trying to, or it's not a Diddy thing because she feels like, you know, because
1: hell
0: she.
1: Hell no.
0: Okay.
1: That's a record. The record label, because remember, she signed to Def Jam.
0: Okay.
1: Def Jam is in New York. They probably said, hey, there's a good look for you. Go jump on that damn float.
0: Okay, to and, celebrate with the New York Knicks.
1: Right, and of course, she's got one of the biggest, hottest songs in the country.
0: This is true.
1: Talking
0: visibility.
1: About spin that, mm-hmm. You know what I'm saying? So all the Knicks, they got checks, and they may need to spin that.
0: Okay, well, you know.
1: I mean, that's your theme song too, right?
0: Spin that.
1: Right?
0: Spin that.
1: Okay.
0: But guess what we gonna do?
1: We're
0: gonna hook you up with these tickets for Kanye.
1: Yeah.
0: All right? That's coming up in the next hour.

0: Miami. You ever hear a song and suddenly start texting somebody you know you shouldn't be texting? Yeah, that kind of night.
1: And nobody creates those feelings like Kehlani. She's bringing the Kehlani World Tour to South Florida. 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

0: 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Let's take a trip. Have you ever read The World Is Yours? 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

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And I want to send somebody to Universal Orlando to check that out as well. All that's coming up inside my 1 p.m. hour. But right now, Boy Greasy, it's K-Box on 99 Jams, a People's Station. 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
1: 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Huh, that sounds so rich. This is 99 Jam, Miami's number one for hip-hop and R&B, baby.

this is Dean. I just want to say, you guys are jamming your ass off, man. This is what I'm talking about. Can't even go to work, y'all jamming so much, man. Oh, my God, this station is off the chain right now. Loving every minute of it. I don't understand myself anymore.

0: Yeah, SZA, one of my favorite songs from SZA, right here on the Tonight Jams, Miami's number one for hip hop and R&B. Hanging out with your girl, K Fox. Thank you so much for making me a part of your midday. I appreciate you. And of course, we got your tickets to go see Ye for the Possibilities Tour going down every hour until 7 p.m. But right now, I'm sending somebody to Universal Orlando, okay? So let me take it to the streets. The Tonight Jams, what's going on? Who is this?
1: Mika.
0: Mika, where you calling from, girl?
1: I'm right now on Biscayne Boulevard.
0: Is there a lot of traffic?
1: Oh, my God, it's ridiculous.
0: I could only imagine. Biscayne or what?
1: I'm coming off of exit 2.
0: Oh, you okay, so you downtown.
1: Yep.
0: Oh,
1: my daughter actually calls and dies.
0: Oh, so you don't know what's going on, what she's setting you up for. So it sounds like she wants to spend some quality time with you because you are my ninth caller. You got your passes for Universal Orlando.
1: Okay.
0: Yep, yep. With limited time experiences, man. You got the Universal's Mega Movie Parade that is back with the popular Lagoon show, Sensational. I've been. It's amazing. It's a symphonic spectacular. Plus, all your favorite movie-based attractions. They're all waiting for you at Universal Orlando. I'm going to be broadcasting there tomorrow. 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
3: Okay.

That's Mariah the Scientist on 99 Jams, Miami's number one for hip-hop and R&B. And every hour up until 7 p.m., we are hooking you up with your tickets to go see Ye. They're coming up in less than 10 minutes. But you know, tomorrow is Juneteenth. And shouts out to Miami's Dade Commissioner, Keon Hardiman. He is doing a Roots Book Fair to celebrate Juneteenth and literacy in Liberty City. Is going down tomorrow between 11 a.m. and 6 p.m. at Roots Bookstore and Market. That's 6610 Northwest.

on 99 Jams, Miami's number one for hip-hop and R&B. Call me up right now. I know you want to go see Ye, Possibilities Tour. It's going down in Tampa, so that means a road trip. So call me 866-901-5269. I got you.

0: Miami's number one for hip hop and R&B. And there's so much energy going on in the world right now. The New York Knicks parade, the World Cup. Also, the Obamas are opening up their presidential center. The ceremony is happening as we speak. It's just amazing. And we got tickets to go see Ye every hour now until 7 p.m. So let me take it to the sheets right now. Nighty Night Jams, what's up? Who's this? Wait, who this? Who's this?
1: It's Sheila. It's Ariana Mama.
0: Sheila, where you calling from?
1: I came from Fort Lauderdale.
0: What you doing, Sheila?
1: Oh, I'm driving with my stepson. Just going to get my baby. Like, oh, we in these Miami streets right now.
0: Okay, you driving safe, though? You good?
1: I am, but I'm so excited. Please, you got to tell me something.
0: You're my ninth caller, Sheila. You're my ninth caller. Yes, girl. Just make sure you drive it safe. You are going to see Ye June 28th at the Raymond James Stadium in Tampa. Congrats.
1: Thank you. Thank you today.
0: Thank you. I appreciate that. What's that station playing the most music and has the most free tickets to go see Ye, baby?
1: Not at all, Jams.
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in 6 minutes, and French Montana did a good deed for a cab driver in New York City, but he's going to explain why. All that's on the way. Right now, Lil Uzi Vert, what you saying on 99 Jams?

0: She's always in the know. It has her ear to the street. Well, let me take you to the neck of the woods of my hood.
1: Yeah.
0: It's the Fox Report with K Fox, the voice of the city, on 99 Jams.
2: All right, beautiful people, let's get into it. This is the Feel Good Fox Report. So Barack Obama and Michelle Obama both delivered heartfelt speeches at the opening of the Presidential Center in Chicago. Here's how Michelle started it off.
3: I am so proud of my husband. He's really messed up. I'm giving him some time because this beautiful skirt that my stylist Meredith Koop picked out, that is a portrait, my favorite portrait of my mom. He didn't know it existed until just a few minutes ago. Marion would have been so proud. She was so proud of her son-in-law and the man that he is and has been to our family. Always dreaming, probably way too big, but always pulling it off. Thank you for doing this for the South Side of Chicago.
2: Yeah, the picture on Michelle Obama's skirt of her mom was so beautiful, and her mom passed back in 2024 at the age of 86. And in more feel-good news, rapper French Montana decided to step in after a New York City cab driver's cab was obliterated by New York Knicks fans. First of all, he had to find him via social media. He finally linked up with him, and French Montana sat down with CBS Mornings to talk about why he gave him a $75,000 check, and he committed to taking care of 6 months of his living expenses.
4: When I first came to America with my father, he kind of was trying to open up his own businesses, and him driving a taxi was one of them. And I just saw a man try to feed his family, just getting. Mm-hmm. I asked him, do he even watch the Knicks? He said, I don't even know what the Knicks is.
2: Wow.
5: Right.
4: But he just happened to be working around the place, and you know, and things unfortunate happened to him. He don't deserve it. So we all came together to help him.
5: So his story, it pulled at your heartstrings. There was something very familiar.
4: It hit a nerve.
5: It hit a nerve.
4: Yeah.
5: And what was it like when he received that check?
4: I mean, he was happy. I told him I wanted 10% back.
2: Knowing French Montana, he probably did tell him that too. And the parade for the New York Knicks is going down as we speak. But let me tell you who's going to be on the float, okay? Wu-Tang Clan, Mobb Deep, Remy Ma, Q-Tip, Fab, Ja Rule, Fat Joe, The Lox, Mary J. Blige, and Miami's own Young Miami. So I was thinking about this. Why is Young Miami on the float for the New York Knicks? Maybe she feels like she has an affinity for New York because she used to date Diddy. I'm just throwing out a theory there. 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
9: 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That is some shit I'm gonna do.

0: jams, Miami's number one for hip hop and R&B. It's K Fox, and we are hooking you up with tickets to go see Ye in Tampa now until 7 p.m. So let me take it to the streets. Lady that jams, what's up? Who's this?
1: My name is Efrain.
0: Efrain, where you calling from?
1: I'm from Miami Lakes, Miami.
0: Okay. What you doing right now?
1: I'm about to go home and get ready for work, actually.
0: Okay, well, you about to tell all your coworkers that you're going to go see Kanye West, baby. You're my ninth caller.
1: Oh, thank you.
0: Yes, go make that money and then go get your party on with Ye. It's going down June 28th at the Raymond James Stadium in Tampa. So it's a road trip. What's that station playing the most music and has the most free tickets to go see Ye, baby?
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And if you don't know, the list of performers are officially out for the 2026 BET Awards. And we're going to talk about all of those performers, baby. We're going to do it in 7 minutes right here on 9.

7 a.m. to 7 p.m. That's how we get it in, all right? But Miami, if you don't know, the official list of performers have been announced for the 2026 BET Awards. Cardi B is performing. Don Toliver is performing. Kalani, T.I., Common.

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3: Oh, yeah. Traffic on them roads, baby. Nicky Ramirez gonna get you through all that. You dig me? How the roads looking, boo?
4: Starting to get busy out there. As you know, we have some serious wildfires causing some delays. First off, Chrome Avenue southbound between Okeechobee Road and Tamiami Trail is closed due to these serious fires. Also in Dade County, on the Dolphin Expressway eastbound, right at Northwest 57th Avenue, there are emergency vehicles and three lanes are blocked. Moving over to Broward County, we have a very serious accident on Wiles Road at Coral Ridge Drive. It looks like it's a motorcycle accident. I'm Nikki Ramirez, and that's the latest traffic update on 99 Jams, Miami's number one for hip-hop and R&B.
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0: Chickens right now. Who's this?
1: John, how's it going?
0: John, what up, man? Where you calling from, Captain?
1: From Boynton.
0: Boynton Beach. What you got going up there in Boynton, man?
1: Not much, man. Just chilling.
0: Just chilling, hanging out.
1: With my girl.
0: Just vibing the 99 Jams, right?
1: That's it.
0: Hey, that's the best thing to do. But now, you actually can go vibe in Tampa because you got 99!
1: Hey, that's what's up.
0: That's what I'm talking about,
1: appreciate
0: John. We're going to hook you up with these tickets to hang out with EA. Going down June 28th, live at the Raymond James Stadium out there in Tampa. All right, baby?
1: All right, bro. Appreciate you.
0: Tell everybody in Boynton Beach, baby, the station that plays the most music and the station with the most free tickets to hang out with EA.
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0: Shout-outs,
1: 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I want to shout out my mom, Tammy, my sister, Crystal, my son, Jay, my nephew, Cruz, and the whole Hogabook family.
0: I like that, babe. Your shout-outs was cool. Your shout-outs was there. Please tell everybody. Tell them where you represent.
1: I represent Miami 305.
0: You better believe it.
2: Miami's in the house.
1: You better believe it.
0: Bay County's in the house.
1: You better believe it.
0: Bay County's in the
1: you
0: house.
1: Damn right.
0: Tell them what's the name of the vibe.
1: It's the Crib Roll Call.
0: Oh, you sounding good. You're looking good. Now you got to finish strong, baby. Come on, come on. Appreciate the love. No, you got to go, but what's the words you got to say?
1: Oh, oh, oh.
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3: Hey, Nikki, what's up, gorgeous? Let everybody know what's going on them roads with that traffic.
4: 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Let's start off with Miami-Dade County. Chrome Avenue, southbound between Okeechobee Road and Tamiami Trail, is still closed due to that serious wildfire that's going on. Also in Dade County, on the Dolphin Expressway eastbound, right at Northwest 57th Avenue, we have emergency vehicles and the two right lanes are blocked. Moving over to Broward County, we have a very serious accident on Wilds Road and Coral Ridge Drive. It looks like this is a motorcycle accident. You can jump on Sample Road or Coral Springs Drive as your alternate. Also in Broward County on the Sawgrass Expressway northbound between University Drive and 441, it is closed due to an accident. Mornings at the house are impossible. 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I'm Nikki Ramirez, and this is 99 Jams, the People Station.
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1: 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Huh. That sounds so rich. 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
2: JY, turn me up. Miami. 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

0: Yeah, Miami's number one for hip-hop and R&B. And yes, another Ticket Blitz with Kanye West tickets going down every hour from 7 a.m. to 7 p.m. Miami, Raymond James Stadium. It's going to be the vibe. Oh, yeah, it's going to be the vibe, baby. Yay. Stadium. You couldn't ask for nothing more. As a matter of fact, I got your tickets right now. You want them, holla at me, 866-991-JAMZ, as the beautiful, yeah. Nikki Ramirez, baby, she gonna give you that.
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2: Hey, Nikki, what's up, gorgeous? Let everybody know what's going on them roads with that traffic.
3: 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First, in Dade County, Chrome Avenue, southbound between Okeechobee Road and Tamiami Trail, still has some issues because of those wildfires that are happening. It is closed. Also in Dade County, on the Dolphin Expressway, eastbound, right at Northwest 57th Avenue, we have two right lanes blocked because of emergency vehicles. Broward County, we have a serious accident, Wilds Road and Coral Ridge Drive. It looks like this is a motorcycle accident. You can jump on Sample Road or Coral Springs Drive as your alternate. Plus, in Broward, on the Florida Turnpike, southbound, right before Hollywood Boulevard, we have a disabled vehicle and the right lane is blocked. HVAC making a weird noise? 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

0: it, baby. It's 99 Jams, Miami's number one for hip-hop and R&B. And that Ticket Blitz. You know we got them tickets to hang out with Ye every hour. Who's this?
1: Yo, it's your boy Ed.
0: You trying to hang out with Ye, my boy?
1: Yes, sir.
0: Well, guess what? You in the building, Ed, man. You got it. It is going down Lone Depot Park. I'm tripping, man. Raymond James Stadium is going down legendary. I'm talking about Ye live in Tampa. You gonna be in the building, all right, baby?
1: Yes, sir.
0: Man, tell everybody out there in the city, the station that plays the most music and the station with the most free tickets to hang out with Ye.
1: Yes, sir.

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0: 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At Lone Depot Park in Miami.
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2: 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That's Nikki Ramirez. How be looking on them roads, boo?
3: 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We have a serious accident on Wilds Road right at Coral Ridge Drive. It looks like it's a motorcycle accident. 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Moving over to Dade County on the Dolphin Expressway eastbound right at Northwest 57th Avenue. We have two right lanes blocked with emergency vehicles, and it's stop-and-go traffic all the way from the 826, the Palmetto Expressway. Remember, we do have some wildfires that are still happening. Chrome Avenue southbound between Okeechobee Road and Tamiami Trail is closed due to these serious fires. 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I'm Nikki Ramirez, and this is 99 Jams, the People's Station.
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0: Kanye tickets. We got them every hour. All the way to 7 o'clock tonight. As a matter of fact, I got tickets right now. Tickets to hang out with Ye, baby, next Sunday live in Tampa, Florida. You want to see him? Holler at me right now. 866-991-JAMZ, baby.
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3: 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Let's start off with Miami-Dade County. We still have some issues with the wildfires. They're still going. Chrome Avenue is southbound between Okeechobee Road and Tamiami Trail, and it is closed due to this serious fire. Also in Dade County, I-95, the express lanes northbound between downtown Miami and the Golden Glades exit. There's emergency vehicles. The express lanes are closed. Moving over to Broward County, we have an accident on 595. It's eastbound. The off-ramp to I-95 is blocked. Also in Broward on 595 eastbound, right at Knob Hill Road, there's an accident and the two left lanes are blocked. And in Pompano, I-95, the express lane southbound at Atlantic Boulevard, there's an accident and the right lane is blocked. Have you ever wondered about marijuana and medical marijuana in Florida? Well, we bring you the doctors, pastors, pharmacists, legislators, and law enforcement officials to tell you what they know. 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I'm Nikki Ramirez, and this is 99 Jams, the People's Station.
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10: 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We are Miami's number one for hip-hop and R&B. This is what Miami sounds like.

0: Kanye tickets every hour till 7 o'clock. Who's this?
1: Oh, my goodness. Quataya.
0: Where are you calling from?
1: Miami Gardens.
0: You ready to go hang out with Kanye, baby?
1: Yes, I am.
0: What guess what, gang? Oh, get ready to go to Tampa, baby. Get ready to pack the bags. You're going to Tampa. Next Sunday is going up, baby. Kanye West doing it real big out there at Raymond James Stadium. And you going to be in the building, boo.
1: Thank you.

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1: 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Huh. That sounds so rich. 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

hour. Yeah. You want to see Ye? Live in Tampa, Raymond James Stadium. I got him this hour. Just for you. But we're getting ready to play Black Card tonight, baby. You want to try to get $100 off courtesy of attorney Big Al at 1-800-

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4: Tiana, you think you can keep your black car today, baby?
3: Yes.
4: Oh, this don't sound good.
3: I'm ready.
4: This does not sound good at all, ladies and gentlemen.
3: Let's go, hit me.
4: All right, well, damn it, let's go. God, let me know. Come on, let's see if you can get that black card today, baby. Are you ready?
3: I'm ready.
4: You know how this thing goes. True or false questions, no pass, no hint, all right?
3: Okay.
4: Here we go. Question number one, true or false? Jay-Z is known for the song Hotline Bling. Is that true or false?
3: False.
4: That is correct. Question number two. Atlanta is where the Essence Music Festival is held every year. Is that true or false?
3: I'm going to say true.
4: Incorrect. It's false.
3: Oh, my God.
4: It's New Orleans. That's where they have it at, baby. Question number three. Quincy Jones was the founder of the record label Motown. Is that true or false?
3: True.
4: Incorrect. It was Berry Gordy. Now, here's the deal. You can't get nothing else wrong. If you do, I'm going to deny your black card, all right?
3: Okay.
4: Question number four. Floyd Mayweather is known as the money man in boxing. Is that true or false?
3: True.
4: True. That is correct. Question number five. You must get this right or I'm going to deny your black card. Mike Pence is the first African-American vice president. Is that true or false?
3: False.
4: Who was the first African-American vice president?
3: Obama.
4: I should deny your black card like no other. It wasn't Obama. Obama was the first president. The first vice president as Kamala Harris.
3: Oh, Harris. Oh, my gosh. I'm sorry. I knew that.
4: Even though you said false for Mike Pence, which is correct, I should deny your damn black card anyway.
3: No.
4: But I'm going to hook you up, baby. $100 gift card is yours. All courtesy of attorney Big Al at 1-800-123, all right?
3: All right. Thank you. 99 Jam.
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3: Hey, Nikki, what's up, girl? Just let everybody know what's going on the roads with that traffic.
4: 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Let's start off with Miami-Dade County. We still have the wildfires happening in Dade County. It's Chrome Avenue southbound between Okeechobee Road and Tamiami Trail. That area is closed completely because of these serious fires. Also in Dade County, I-95, the express lane northbound between downtown Miami and the Golden Glades exit, has emergency vehicles, and the express lanes are closed. In Broward County, on 595 eastbound at Nobby Hill, we have an accident and the shoulder is blocked. 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

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We ye, baby. 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

rapping R&B and that Ticket Blitz. You know, we got them tickets to hang out with Ye every hour from 7 a.m. to 7 p.m. And my girl, Melissa just got her pet tickets to go hang out with Kanye. She's so happy. She said, my daughters tried to catch him in Orlando and they couldn't. But damn it, we got him in Tampa. That's what I'm talking about, baby. June 28th. It's going down Raymond James Stadium. But listen.

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9: Hey, Nikki, what's up, girl? Just let everybody know what's going on the roads with that traffic.
10: 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Let's start off with Miami-Dade County. First off, we still have some issues with those wildfires that are still happening. It's Chrome Avenue southbound between Okeechobee Road and Tamiami Trail. It is closed due to this serious fire. Also, in Dade County on I-95 in the express lane northbound between downtown Miami exit and the Golden Glades exit, we have emergency vehicles in the express lanes are closed. Moving over to Broward, I-595 eastbound right at Knob Hill Road. There's an accident and the left shoulder is blocked. South Florida, your next ride is at Drive Time. 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I'm Nikki Ramirez, and this is 99 Jams, the people.
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next. And did I tell you? 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But I actually took a pair of tickets to go see Ye. And I gave them to the Turner Partners. 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CJ Hercules and DJ Lucky C, they got a pair of tickets to hang out with Ye. 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

0: what's on and popping in the culture. And we gonna turn you up one time as we gear up for that Miami Minute this hour too, man. It's your girl, G Hercules.
1: 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We want to know what you're getting into for a Juneteenth weekend, a Father's Day weekend. Shout out your dads, man. Tap in with your turn up partners. We are just getting started, but let's smooth it out, man. Tim's, what you need on 99 Jams. Hey now.

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0: Definitely keeping it a smooth vibe with LMA, baby. That's that 100 right here on 89 Jams. Miami's number one for hip-hop and R&B. Big vibe with your turn up partners on the grind. Of course, keeping those vibes going for you as well. And we going to be letting you know what's going on in the city with that Miami Minute in a matter of minutes, man. It's your girl, She Hercules.
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So what?

0: This is the Miami Minute. Everything Miami in 60 seconds. What's trending? What's turned? And what's got everybody saying, yo, what's going on? The Turnup Partners are talking about it on 99 Jams.
1: Yeah, Jams fam, let's get into it, man. South Florida drivers are finally getting a little relief at the pump.
2: The national average for regular gas has dipped just below $4 a gallon for the first time since March. Experts say easing oil prices and a developing agreement between the U.S. and Iran helped bring prices down. However, gas is still about a dollar higher than before the conflict began, and economists warn that higher prices on groceries, travel, and other everyday items could stick around for months.
1: Yeah, man, so definitely enjoy the savings while you can, because experts say the ripple effects are not over just yet, man. And a South Florida woman is facing serious prison time after pleading guilty in one of the biggest fake nursing diploma scandals in the country.
2: Prosecutors say Carlene Noria sold nearly 3,000 fraudulent nursing diplomas and transcripts through two South Florida nursing schools. Authorities say more than 2,200 people used the fake credentials to obtain nursing licenses across. The case is a part of an ongoing Operation Nightingale, a nationwide investigation into fraudulent nursing programs.
1: Sheesh, that's definitely scary stuff right there, man. But speaking of changing lives in the right way, Habitat for Humanity and Baptist Health South Florida are celebrating a major milestone in Miami-Dade County.
2: The organizations just completed their 100th home together, helping working families achieve home ownership through affordable, zero-interest mortgage programs. Since 2000, Baptist Health has contributed more than $7.8 million and thousands of volunteer hours to help families build stability and generational wealth.
1: Yeah, man. 100 families, 100 new beginnings. That's what community is all about. We love to hear it, baby. So for more details on these stories, Jams fam, make sure you log on to the Turn Up Partners personality page at 99jamsmiami.com and keep it locked, because you know we on that grind, baby. It's 99 Jams.
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3: My girl Ashley, representing Fort Lauderdale, is on the line, and we're going to see if she can get that money. Ashley, what's up, baby?
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3: 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You got 7 seconds.
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4: This is, like, so great. 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
1: Yeah, the latest from Iceman himself, Drake Shebang, right here on 99 Jams. 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And you already know we are trying to turn you up because in a matter of minutes, we gearing up for Miami's Most Wanted Top 5 Countdown. 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
0: And DJ Lucky C. And in that next hour, we got your exclusive access to be all the way up in the Honda South Miami Penthouse Performance Studios for our next edition of Jams Live, starring the original hot boy, Juvenile. You want to make sure that you are in the building for that. It's going to be an absolute party. So before we get into all of that business, let's smooth it out. Ride a scientist. Is it a crime

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